0: We're going to break all the equipment tonight. Thank you. Hey, Jaybird needs toms and hi-hats in his monitor. We're going to get this sound check right, and then we just going to, you know, boom, boom, boom. Hit you back to back. Juice. 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Woo!
1: Ready? Doesn't he start it? No.
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0: Don't you start it?

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We're gonna, you know, change out a little equipment, and then we come in with the show. All right? All right. All right, all right. Okay? Okay.

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We got McKinleyville locked down, though. 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

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It was called Rock the Bells. 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It was really fun. Wu-Tang, you know, Rage Against the Machine.

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This next one's called Master Gas. 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

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Juice Crew at MySpace.com. 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
1: Yes.
0: Juice crew.
1: That's right.
0: Thank you all.
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1: Damn, he hit that one note. I was like, wow. Yo, here we go. 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Here we go.

0: 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Yeah, 2005.
1: Shoot that. Almost 2006.
0: I like it. 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
1: Yo.
0: Yo.

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1: 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Oh shit, call me by C5.
0: Shoot that.
1: That's alright.

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What the fuck? It's Friday the 13th. It's Friday the 13th. You know, I was really scared. 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
0: Lord have mercy.
1: Hey, it's hot up here. It's hot up here, Sam. 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
0: Right here.

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2: 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Nice. 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Nice. Nice. Nice. 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Nice.
1: Dropping off the map left and right.
3: Straight from the midwifery situation.
0: Yeah.

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0: That's a good part. 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The other part I called out where it was off. So, but that one's good. What the when that one is good? That's chorus. It's just a
1: chorus is what you should call it.
0: But I was saying you could do it on the basically that part would be on the last would be the last few notes of the chorus, right? And that's good if you don't want to repeat it. I think when we want to repeat it longer, like four times, do it on the other part, like towards the end. And if you wanted to just hit it in like once, you'd end up hitting it on the end of the chorus.
1: Well, the thing about it too is that I think that you should do it after the first

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1: Nice vibes tonight. 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This is the baddest band. Baddest band. We represent, you know, I guess this whole area. Northern Humboldt, Southern Humboldt, Northern Mendo, Southern Mendo, all the way down to Mexico, goddamn. Up to Canada. 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

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We demand the rhyme. Listen, bigger music and you know you feel fine.

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0: 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All right, Chronic Rhythm. 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

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It's a rebel life. You can't help that. Can't help that. Be yourself, you know what I mean? Yo, yo. One more time, Bird Eye. 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

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It's a rebel style. 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

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It's a rebel life. Can't give up the fight. Every day and every night. 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So everybody's feeling good tonight, right? We've established that. It's a positive thing. All right, this next one is kind of new. 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

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All right. 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I never drop down. 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This shit is a grind. You know what is mine? I just wanna kick 16 lines. We in it again, 2010. 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No worry about no click clack. Yo, yo, but if you wanna go there, we can do that. My name is Jim, I wear many hats. 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Yeah, cause I'm a grown ass man, I put childish things back. What? Stop all your fuss and fight, cause the shit is just whack.

0: 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I never drop dime. I just wanna kick 16 lines. You know I guess mine. I never drop dime. 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Snitching is a crime. Yo, yo, yo, yo, yo, yo. Yo, take it out, crew. Take it out, crew. We never drop dime. 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We handle it ourselves up here. You know how we do it. Huh. King Froggy, the enforcer. Watch those lamb chops, homie. Yo, huh. Boom. One, two, three. Snitching is a crime.
1: Yes.
0: Watch it now. Watch it now. Watch it. People getting popped up here. It's your best friend that's dropping dime on you. We're going to kick the tempo up a little bit. Wow.

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I'm from the crew, J-C-E. Yes, they call me P-I-M-P. 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

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Pop your collar. 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

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Yeah, pop your collar. 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Like you know. Thanks for letting us play for y'all tonight. I'm having fun. Y'all having fun? I'm having a lot of fun. I'll just tell you that right now. This is a party tonight. We're going to party tonight. Hey, y'all want to party? We're partying tonight. Celebration. Hijacking? Oh, okay. This is kind of a serious song, Arch. Seriously fun. Let's go. Oh. Yo, yo, yo. Another one of those West Coast joints. Act like you know. Yeah, yeah. Wind up your waist. Check it out. It's a hijacking. 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That's my bad. 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

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Coming out to let you know. That's right. 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It's Humboldt County, y'all.

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Yeah. What we got next? What we got next? Just a plethora of love. Yeah. Watch your back out there, little cuz. This one's for you. Respect the game, and the game respects you back. I always told you that. Yo. Time to make a change, change don't change itself. Look on the front page, pain the youth is felt. You gotta play your hand, you dealt. They say it's a war on drugs, but it's a war on myself. Time to make a change, change don't change itself. Look on the front page, pain the youth is felt.

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They say it's a war on drugs, but it's a war on myself. Time to make a change, change, don't change yourself. Look on the front page, pain and you dispel. You gotta play your hand, you dealt. They say it's a war on drugs.

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You can tell me nothing, I went too far. Time to make a change, change don't change itself. Look on the front page, painting the youth is felt.

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Boom, boom. Watch your back, watch your back, watch your back, watch your back, watch your back, watch your back, watch your back, watch your back. 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All right. One more. One more. No, you're talking about instant classic. Instant classic. Okay, we got one more for y'all, then we're gonna make way for the green machine. I hope you enjoyed yourself. Can you make some noise out there? Can you make some noise? Make some noise. Let them know. Let the band know what's happening. All right. Yeah, this is the last one. We call it Instant Classic. Instant classic. Yes, yes, y'all. And it don't stop. We are Juice. Act like you know Humboldt County. Make some noise out there. That's C-Note. C-Note on the bass. J-Bird on the drums. K-Star on the keys. Scotty Irie on the percussion. My name is Mo Chill. 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
1: Tanya and I would like to take a second to wish a happy birthday to Mo Chill, the singer that was just up here. If we can all.

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We got Green Machine coming up. 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

0: I guess that's
1: a little bit too much of that, you know. Woo! Yeah! We reggae band after all, we trying to keep it real, but
2: Yeah.
1: We wanna bring up to the stage the one Ishi Dubé once again. Break it out for this man.
3: Yes! Reggae music, people! 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

0: 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Everybody report to the dance floor. Come in close. Cause I just wanna get it to you. You gotta come close. And let me get it to you. Come close. And let me get it to you.
1: Just wanna get it to you.
0: Just wanna get it to you.
1: Come close.
0: Just wanna get it to you. Juice sound.
1: Just wanna get it to
0: coming
1: you
0: from the underground original.
1: From the under. Boom. Yeah.

Yeah. Just wanna get it to ya. 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Juice Town. We coming just from the underground original. 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
1: Just wanna give it to you. Just wanna give it to you.
0: How you feeling now? Bass and drums, bass and drums.

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It's late to keep it now. Do sound wear the crown. Take it. Huh. 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We just wanna give it to you. Do sound. 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
1: All right. Yeah, we're gonna have some fun tonight. 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Get some people up in here. 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
1: Boom, boom,
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0: 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Thanks, y'all. 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
2: Yes, sir.
0: Are y'all having fun? 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You know, we're going to crank it up next notch. 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Put my stunner shades back on. All right. All right. So let's just rock it. Microphone business. Boom. 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They know how to get the party popping. Dancing queen. 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I wanna rock. But it's a one, so you just can't stop. 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

0: Thanks, y'all. Live music. 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What do you think about this band? Juice, right here. That's it. Don't get much better. Thanks, family. Thanks.
1: Yeah.
2: Sunny Bray.
0: All right, this is for the locals. I mean, I guess that's everybody. Let's do this.

Thanks, y'all.

Yeah, this is one of those waist winders, you know. I give it all to you. I'll make more tomorrow.

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I give it all to you. Thanks, y'all.

0: night.
1: 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Two sound, hold me up. Nice. Yes. What's up, y'all?
2: Thanks, brother.
3: Hot off the presses. Let's do it.

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1: There it is.
0: That's awesome. That's hot.

0: Thanks, y'all. Boom. That was actually really sick right there. What just happened? You were there. You witnessed it. I'm telling you.
1: Tell them. Spread the word.
2: We taking over.
0: Drop it like a range.

0: over.
1: Yes, y'all.
0: It's over.
1: You guys, there are the most exciting 15 people I ever met in my life.
0: That's why we're gonna take it to another level tonight. Right now.
1: Thanks for riding with the Juice Squad tonight. 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

0: zoo sound. 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

0: Thanks for coming out, y'all. 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
1: Yeah.
0: Make some noise, Jambalaya. 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
1: That's right. 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
0: This is the one they call J-Bird on the drums.
1: J-Bird.
0: Give it up for J-Bird.

This is the one we call Scotty I. Scotty I, we're on the percussion Scotty right I. here. 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Make some noise, y'all.

0: Mo Chill.
1: Man. I'm Mo Chill and we're Juice.
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1: Peace.
3: 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Big up to Kevin. Thanks for mixing our sound.
1: Soon come. 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
0: hey,
1: right.
0: Check it out. That was a nice tune. I just, you know, I love singing for the girls, but I want everyone to know tonight
1: what?
0: It's more of a spirit of unity.
1: That's right.
0: Not just for the girls, for everybody. Thank you all for coming out. We love to see everyone. This is the Juice, y'all probably know. Next tune. Thank you all. Seriously though, we have a lot of music to play for y'all tonight. We love to see everyone
1: That's
0: out.
1: That's right.
0: This one is Basement Groovin'. Thank you.

0: pay me because I'm a Dodger fan. You know what I'm saying? Yep. Yep. You heard it here. Let's run this. What's up? All right, all right, all right. I got another special treat for y'all. Okay, if y'all clap loud enough, maybe we can get my brother Ishii up here again. Can you give us some love right there? He's doing double duty. He's a sound man and microphone doctor.
1: Big up the man Ishii.
0: Reggae, reggae music. Reggae, reggae music. If you love it, reggae, reggae music. If you love it, make some noise.
2: Yeah.
1: Big up the man Ishii.
2: This one is dedicated to the children. Whoa, I, yeah.

0: Yes.
1: Hip-hop, dancehall, and roots music.
0: Y'all ready to have a party tonight? Are y'all gonna party with us tonight? All right. Yes, sir.
2: T-R-E-O.
3: One song that I want to learn, have us learn is that old song, that

0: drum beat on this thing is like a disco beat or something like that.
1: I remember it was all like a slow ska beat.
0: It's very like, I don't know the drum lingo for it, but it's pretty even, like in terms of the,
1: yeah.
0: It's not swung really, it's more like a. And the tempo of it is in between a really slow root song and like a ska song.
1: Right, that's exactly how I remember. It was like it was a slow down.

0: bass though, it's gotta be like lower notes, so it's in the register, the medium bass register, not this octave.
1: That's not the octave I was playing. I'm playing the low octave like you're playing.
0: But
1: yeah. It's the same note.
0: Maybe it's just the, all the staccato notes or something, but listen to the feel of the bass is more like

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It was like. Even more open than that. Can you do one that's just like a little open?

0: thanks extended.
1: Right.
2: Just forever. That one has song, like a nice little danceable vibe.
1: Yes.
3: We're gonna keep dance ska. We're gonna keep working on that song. That
1: slow
3: was like
1: ska
3: the first,
1: dance,
3: first time. First time we tried to play stuff like that in like 2 years. Yeah. Nights, so.
0: It's good, man. It's excellent.
1: Yeah. Good.
2: Is it that one? Cool. Remember the first time?
4: I will. Looking forward to seeing myself.
3: Oh, that's a good song.
1: Yeah. That's yeah, what I was saying. So I was like, yeah. Solid.
4: This is the solid.
1: Bizarre upstairs.
0: Life's normal.

Why is that?

There's nothing left. There's nothing left.

0: Colin was on it. We played it twice. We tried to play it once unsuccessfully. The first time we played it was really good.
1: Yeah, I know what you, which one you're talking about. I don't necessarily know exactly what
2: it's the big Colin debate, Creaky Colin debate song? Is that your time?
0: Yeah.
2: Which is first? No, it's this one.

0: Even though they call the father's name, it's a shame, though they want us to do.
1: That song was originally on.
0: I know this is not for
2: you. Oh, yeah.
0: Another round and complain. Even though

0: I'm good.
1: Yo, so I wanted to be the same length that I.

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1: Speed out, mix me down low.
0: Watch it now.
1: Music is a mission, I know.
0: Boom.
1: Music is a mission, I know.
0: What?
1: You ready, credit people? Yeah, of course. No, wake up.

Yes, I. And that's exactly what I'm talking about, right there. Exactly what I'm talking about, right there. Exactly what I'm talking about.

0: We want more, more, more.
1: Juice Massive, yeah. Make some noise.
2: Yes,
0: y'all. Thanks, Vibe.
3: Want to call to the stage the man Ishi Dube.
1: Yes, I think I said make some
3: Run
1: noise.
3: The drifters every time.
0: Yeah.
3: If you
0: Stay
3: know
0: in control,
3: what I'm
0: you.
3: Talking about, if you know who I'm calling to the stage right now.
1: Yes.
3: This happens to be the Run Call Drifters. In a rubber dub style.
0: Run it, crew.
3: What? Shit now.
0: Let's vibe the Drifters rhythm. Drifters rhythm.
3: Boom. 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
0: drum and bass. 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
0: Build it up, one of the rats, with a horse, man, and no go. 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
1: Yeah.
0: In a Babylon, you use a hand on no go. One calling for you, they get a youth now. So, yeah. When me cleanse my mind with me knowledge, now go rolling up Babylon
1: College.
0: Babylon side me, I'll take me fist a bitch, just sip up from me chalice and pop out. Yeah. Burn me, cleanse me mind with me knowledge. Now be rolling up Babylon College. Babylon sight me, I'll take me fist a bitch, sip up from me chalice.
1: I say the history is still a mystery to some, but I know what's going on. I tell you right now, it's been way too long. You can't keep them tree down when them roots too strong. A situation manifesting from an evil trade. American slaves, the Africans get paid. Don't be afraid, cause the knowledge is power. Together, one heart,
0: rhythm, know this is the rhythm, final hour. Rhythm. Burmer cleanse my mind with me knowledge. Stop being rolling no Babylon College. Babylon sight me, I'll take me for savage. See both from me chalice and poor get damage again. Burmer cleanse my mind with me knowledge. Stop being rolling no Babylon College. Babylon sight me, I'll take me for savage. You have to now tell him, mix, mix, mix, cause if it is CCD from my plant in the dirt, when the good ganja plant that I come from on my earth, say the earth make you feel paper pants and shirt. Tell them to play one time, one time. Burn the earth, tell me weak in my knees. Puff from my chalice, tell me chest at least. Babylon can't touch my high grade trees. Those pass another spliff, please. Burn me, cleanse my mind with me knowledge. Snappy and loading up Babylon.
2: Oh, yeah.
0: Introducing the man named Ishi Duvel.
2: Yeah,
0: reaching out in all the style.
2: Long time we tell the people then. I truly have to recognize.
1: Yes, I.
2: A long time we talk to the people then. Rhythm style. Boom, y'all. This is the story of a strong black man. An African who fought for peace in his land.
3: Yeah.
2: And

0: La la la la la la.
1: Yeah.
0: Ishi Dubai, I tell them one sec. It la la la la la la la.
1: Yeah.
0: Ishi Dubai, I miss it. Ishi Dubai.
1: Well, let me kick one. I said my job ain't done. I wanna rhyme again and I feeling fun. It's a Friday night and we gonna have a good time. Check the list and check the rhyme. Drop down the rhythm every time we kick it. Cause you know that the chill is gonna stick it. Cause I get quick with it every time I'm on the chilly mic.
0: Yo, just give me the rhythm, rhythm. But me hair cleanse my mind with my knowledge. The film rolling up Babylon College. Babylon sight, me now take me for savage. Sipper from my chalice and poop, I get damaged again. But me hair cleanse my mind with my knowledge. Now go be rolling up Babylon College.
1: No.
0: Babylon sight, me take me for savage. But me sipper from my chalice and me tell them. How them fish see the city from a plant in the dirt. Good ganja planta to come from mama earth. See the view, paper, pants and shirt. Tell Babylon them fish flirt. Show, on a ras, on a dog, on a go.
1: Yeah.
0: Nowhere fish Satan, no go bow. In a Babylon no hand, no no go. I me tell them, yo. Burn me hair, cleanse me mind with me knowledge. Not fi enrolling no Babylon
1: College.
0: Babylon side me all take me fish up bitch. And me sipper from me chalice and me tell them. But me hair cleanse my mind with
1: my knowledge.
0: Yeah, people, if you love to burn the weed like I do, stay, stay, stay, stay do, stay do. Cause if you smoke the chalice, so
1: no,
0: you will feel the
1: same
0: rise.

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1: Yeah, yeah.
0: Modas.
1: Cause I'm in love with Mary Jane. She help I heal our pain. 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
0: Volcano
1: fire
0: style.
1: Fire style, me met a bird named Sally. What she want me to be the smoke, the good golly. The other day, me met a girl named Denise. Where me want smoke the weed with her to me weak in her knees. And the other day, me met a girl named Sally. What she asked me once, me smoke the good golly.
0: That's all
1: the
0: she
1: next
0: want.
1: Day, me met a girl named. What me want to do? I'ma tell him, say,
0: tell
1: mix
0: him,
1: me. Herbal, when me smoke, I give me weak in her knees. Just puff from me chalice, tell me chest up. Babylon can't touch me, high grade trees. Just pass another split, please.
0: Please.
1: Pan the hilltop where me plant up me herb. Cause you know say that a coke pipe a fake herb. From your junk and dry well surely you're going. Just ease up juice.
2: Juice massive up. Every time.
0: Make some noise, farmers. Make some noise.
1: Yeah. Thank you.
0: Yes, they with us tonight. They with us tonight.
1: Yeah. Sticky fingers.
0: Watch it now. Yes. Sticky. Let's keep this party rolling. I think you guys ready to dance tonight. Y'all with us? All right.
1: Okay.
0: All right. Well, y'all better be winding up your waist out there.
1: Definitely reaching out wind to all my up. Local friends and family. Brother Mochel, bring it. Yeah. This, original today.
2: Yeah.
1: God, you know, say, I know.
2: Boo, boo.
1: Yeah, not the lips, say. This is reaching out to McKinley Villa.
2: International.
1: On the hill, you know, for real. Show them the steel. I'm a big deal. What did them say? What did them say? Yo, it's them. All of the onions. Weed. Hold on. Yo, I just burn my weed and, you know, it's like off key a little bit. Just give me a minute. Excuse me.
0: That happens after that, after the herb song.
1: You know,
0: woo!
1: I'm not a Jamaican. I don't come from Jamaica. I'm right here from California. I'm going to big up our California people. Love
0: big
1: you. I'm about to let them say, yo. But if you ever hear a white boy trying to sound like a Jamaican, that's me. All right.
0: Are you a white boy?
1: I'm about to let them say, yeah. Hey, yeah. All of the onions,
0: some.
1: Cause she not pop off and
0: dun.
1: She got the glue, she got the gum. Me want she be me sugar plum again. All of the onions,
0: some.
1: Cause she not pop off and
0: dun.
1: She got the glue, she got the
0: gum.
1: Me want she be me sugar.
0: She's all of that.
1: We could not tell she mama rich, she has a discipline shy. Cause the vegetable fresh and the fruit is not spry. Love your flex and your five and your pretty smile. Me love the hot girl profile. Style will a good work, you want well. I am it, but I see it, Pony. No, you're not gonna tell me if you want to flatter me. No, we're not gonna matter me. Come, me give her high night love and agony. She don't want a boogie, I got no, she don't want no. She want a real coach, a real
0: raga.
1: From that tissue, I'm a big old fit. True, come one love, my princess, your respect is due again. All of that, and in
0: some.
1: Cause she's not Papa Fun,
0: done.
1: She got the glue, she got the gum.
0: Gum.
1: You know me, what she be, me sugar plum car. All of that and in
0: some.
1: Cause she no Papa Van Dum.
0: Dun.
1: Cause she got the glue, she got the gum.
0: Yeah.
1: Cause you know that, but what tell them the rest, you know.
0: Take my soul to another level. You the only one that understands this rebel. I know I'm trouble, but I'm not well, always feared. And when I act a fool, I do it, it's not so clear. Fear of the future, fear of the past. Fear of the present, girl, is it gonna last? In the prison, girl, you got your own cash. Independent woman, you don't need my stash.
1: Some. Cause she not pop up and down.
0: Dun.
1: She got the glue, she got the gum.
0: Gum.
1: Me want she be me super plum again.
0: All of that
1: and then
0: some.
1: Cause she not pop up and down.
0: Dun.
1: She got the glue, she got the gum. Cause you know say that me want she be me sugar.
0: Yeah.
1: The cool hotel, very. I show all this deal. Magnificent comes up for the long. You could have bad soul, you could have like a hurricane. In a your airport, want fi come fly the plane. You could have deal. Woman fi real. Your magnificent comes up for the long. Still, cause you could have bad soul, you could have fly like a hurricane. In a your airport, all I tell them the same, yo. All of that and then
0: some.
1: Cause she no Papa Van Dun.
0: Dun.
1: She got the glue, she got the gum.
0: Gum.
1: Me want she be me sugar plum again. All of that and then
0: some.
1: Cause she no Papa Van Dun.
0: Dun.
1: She got the glue, she got the gum.
0: Gum.
1: Once again, la la la la la, all of the honey, some. Cause she no buff up and dun. She got the glue, she got the gum.
0: Yo, she's all of that.
1: Me once, baby,
0: she's all of that.
1: Gum. Once again, ka, all of the honey,
0: some.
1: Cause she no pop up and
0: dun.
1: She got the glue, she got the.
0: She got the.
1: Hope you're feeling lovely, how you're feeling? You're feeling good?
0: Yes.
1: I hope so, man. Have another drink for me.
0: Hey. Hey, Ishii, give me a little bit more of my mic in the front monitors. Yeah.

0: night. Rebel life, young.
1: Yes.
2: Thank you. We got our chill. It was nice, man.
0: Nice.
2: Yeah, we gotta keep our family tight.
0: That's it, y'all. Thanks for vibing with us. Right. We gonna keep the party just rolling.
2: Like
0: we want
2: a
0: y'all
2: joint.
0: To sweat.

0: Yes.
1: Thank you.
0: That's energy, y'all. That's the one, David Gideon, over there on the microphone.
1: Alongside Motel, alongside Ishi Dubai.
0: That's right.
1: Respect to Sam Safir for coming out with the sound system.
0: This one is, I want everybody.

0: Mochu. 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
1: Just so you guys don't know, that song's not about heroin. I'm not addicted to smack. I'm addicted to the smackdown. It's a difference. It's a big difference. Ask that girl. She know what's up. All right. Let's do it.
0: Chill.
1: Let's do it.
0: Chill.
1: What's
0: chill.
1: Next?
0: Chill.
1: Y'all feeling the vibe tonight? It's Good Friday.
0: Chill.
1: It's Good Friday. I mean, how much better can it get? Chill. Is there a great Friday? Is there a great Friday out there?
0: If there ever was, I think we'll be today. I'm going to tell that shit. Yo. These are reaching out. Oh, we get on wide. Cause you know, sir, some girl where the body start.

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1: All right.
2: King Frog.
1: Put up your hand if you love all the more fashion and style. 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
0: 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Give me the next tune.
2: What?
0: Thank you very much. 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
2: Are you an uptown girl or a downtown?
0: If you love reggae music, I love. We're just a bunch of crew from Humboldt County.
2: We love it.
0: All local people on Humboldt County area.

0: Saal.
1: Thank you.
0: Yes! Thanks for vibing with us tonight, y'all.
1: Yeah, thank you for vibing
0: family
1: with
0: business.
1: Us tonight.
0: Family business every time.
1: Family business every
0: this
1: time.
0: This is my homie Gideon right here.
1: They know me, man. They know me.
0: He's kind of like my little brother.
1: If you don't
0: kinda like
1: know.
0: Kind of like my little brother, but he's taller than me, so
1: this
0: it's kind
1: of. Chill, yeah.
0: Yeah, yeah.
1: We're
0: I'm kind of like
1: our,
0: his little sister.
1: No, we try to keep our anonymity around this place, but God got to just be blowing me up.
0: That was a bad joke. Damn, what was that?
1: Hey, you ready for some more music? Yeah, plus a tune.
0: Running.
1: Man. Let's see what you got to play. All right, thank you. Thank you all very much. Yeah, more chill.
0: All right, I want everybody to come to the front of the stage right now. We gonna tighten up this dance floor. We gonna get the dance bar party hopping. This is where it's at right here, huh? Yeah, come on up, come on up.

Yo, all right, check it out. Every time we come through, we wanna leave it no doubt that we blow this motherfucker up, you know what I mean? So y'all gonna be the judge. If we blowing up the spot, or can we blow up the spot? The J-U, a C-E, you can see we blowing up the spot on the daily, yo. All right, I like this, I like it like that. All right. Yeah. Each and every time we roll through your town, represent the masses strictly underground. Forget OZs, don't tease, we won't bounce. Stay a step ahead till the shit goes down. Each and every time we roll through your town, represent the masses strictly underground.

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1: Yeah, yeah.
0: Stay a step ahead.
1: Chill for real.
2: What?
1: 2006, tuned in the coast. Zeus Crew. Yeah, yeah, brand new.
0: I just want guitar. I just want guitar. Get your guitar. All right, all right. All right, here we go. Check it out. We're going to lean to the left. We're going to lean to the left. Everybody, yo, just lean. Just lean. Just lean. 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

0: boom.
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0: Hey, I'm in this reggae shop right here where he's playing. I'm in the guy in the braided and shit. Look, look, this is my spot though.
1: Damn, that's nice.
0: It's Baby nice. Sham. Got your low set, and you got the styler. Reggae river, a wicked and a wilder. Baby Sham just a come with the styler. Look for me, I'm the guy in the braids. Yes, there I am, I'm the guy in the breeze. White guy, yes, in the pump. All right.
1: Damn, okay. I see you.
0: Yeah, it's Baby Sham, we love
1: big
0: him.
1: Big head.
0: How y'all feeling? Ooh. Y'all lovely?
1: All right, what's up?
0: Ramble on, Rose.
1: All right. 1, 2, 1, 2. This
0: last
1: West
0: song.
1: West Coast motion, emotion. Check us out next time. We the Juice Crew.
0: Coming through.

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They told me we got like 4 more tracks left. 4 more tracks. Ah, damn, that's sweet. I thought it was over, but...

0: That opening
1: this is
0: groove.
1: Called the Baltimore.

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1: Yeah. Check, 1, 2, 3.
0: I'll kick another one, y'all. Just let me kick another verse before I...

0: The Chronic Vibe.
1: Tell them. Let them know.
2: One more. One more. One more. One more. One more. One more. One more. One more. One more. One more.
0: Are you guys really want more and more? One more. I need to hear you guys making loud noise, as loud as you can. As loud.
3: I think I can put more into it.
0: Mark says that he's been here 18 years, and he said he thinks you guys can put more into this.
1: Come on, don't let me down. Pump it up. One more time for our juice.
0: Like I said, act like you know. All right.

0: Yes, people, y'all with us tonight? Y'all with us tonight, all right? Yeah, yeah.
1: Man, I haven't even heard that one.
0: Yes. That's fresh off. That's fresh off the presses right there.

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1: Bless my heart with the meditation. I saw him giving the strength to hold the faith and stand strong. Yeah, let Jaja bless me. Alright. I really love to see you with that good intention. I saw him giving the strength to hold the faith and stand strong. Yeah, let Jaja bless me.

0: 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Slow motion for me. Slow motion for me.
1: Alright, it's my fault. 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I'm gonna ignore your slow ass.
2: Yeah, exactly.
1: Acapella.
3: God bless my heart, beat the meditation. 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Yeah, let Jah Jah bless me. All right.

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I always told you that. 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

0: Look,
1: you are beautiful thing because we have a world premiere. Did you hear that? It's a world premiere. Yes, man. First time in the whole wide world, people are gonna be delighted with this music. This is a new artist. It's from Humboldt County. I didn't see it. What I said is from Humboldt County. That's kind of like, so I said it's from Humboldt County, man. What's up? Yes. People, are you ready for some cool reggae music made right here? Put your hands together. Aishi Dube and Masakana. Give it up. Reggae on the river.

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New album coming out, Eye of the Storm. I want you to big up all the upcoming artists, you know? 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The new artists, it's about time right now. Yes. 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

Yes. This brings us to our last tune. And before we get into it, I want to let y'all know that right here on Reggae on the River, I'm dropping my debut album right now after we play at the merch booth. It will be available. I can sign them and everything. So bless up. I want to thank each and every one of you guys. Each and every one of you guys for making this possible, because it's a dream of mine for a long, long, long time, right? Give thanks. 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

0: All right. 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Have a blessed and wonderful weekend.
1: Give it up.
0: And big up to all the volunteers and everybody.
1: Give it up. Give it up. Enough respect. Enough respect. Come on, man. Yeah, yeah. Come on. Respect the youth. Yeah. Ishidobi. Ishidobi. Alma County. Come on. Woo. Bo, bo, bo, bo. Rockin'! Yeah, man. I get emotional, man. You have to forgive me. It's so beautiful to see the youth, man. The seed that grows. And look what happened. Yeah. Selassie I is ever present everywhere you go, man. The Rasta man is there. Because Selassie I is everywhere. So enough respect to the youth. Enough respect. Yeah, man. The children and this one too. Right on, man. Bless everyone. Good morning. Buenos dias. Yeah, man. My name is Red. I am from Chile. And, well, we got so much reggae music for you today. It's a beautiful day. Isn't it a blessing? Yes, man. The reggae music, the music from the little island, Jamaica, that spread across the world. And now we have reggae music from everywhere. And now this is downtown reggae music in the world. Yes, man. Reggae on the River 2006. How you feeling? Cool. Please remember to drink water, okay? Please, please, please, please. I'm asking you, I'm begging you, please drink some water. All right. We're gonna take a little break and we'll be back with some cool, cool reggae music. Please take a little time to go around, see what else is up. Do you like this new site?

vocals and lead guitar. Thanks, y'all. Thanks, y'all. We don't get the sound right. Let's go on vocals halfway on drum monitor and guitar halfway down on drum monitor. Both of them halfway down. We want these lights on just a little bit, like a dim type of situation, if you can. Yeah. No buzz. Whoa. Okay. Check, check, 1, 2. Did that happen? Did that happen? Yo, yo, yo, yo, yo. Yo, yo, yo, yo, yo. Check, check, check, 1, 2. We don't... 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Vibing, vibing every time. J-U-Z-E coming through. We just want to get the sound right before we just lay it on y'all. Friday night, having a good time. Yo. Yeah. Everything we do and everything we say, we live it in the upper way. Yeah.

Yeah. Thanks, y'all. All right. Boom.

Thanks, y'all. 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We just gonna keep firing away. That's how we roll. 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

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We love it, we love it. Friday night, ho. Graduation. Hey, you guys keep trying if you didn't graduate.

What did he say? What did he say? What did he say? What did he say? What did he say? What did he say? What did he say? What did he say? What did he say? What did he say? What did he say? What did he say? Huh. Elevate the vibe. Yeah. Push. Push up. We're going up. Push up in the elevator. We're going up. All right. All right. All right. 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

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That one was for Paula Avalar out there. You're still out there. It's just business, homie. Oh, Paula Walton. Excuse me. Excuse me, Paula Walton. When I was a youth, I was a house rocker. Now they just call me Chill.

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Yeah. 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Yo, keyboards, give me some love, K-Star. 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

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Yes, I am.

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What did he say? 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

We pop collars all motherfucking night long up in here, you know? I think we got a few more for y'all. 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Y'all ready to go home yet? All right, we got a few more for y'all. 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

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Y'all ready to party yet? All right. What? Okay, we going, you guys like that reggae track right there? 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Make it. You the only one that I trust with my cash, 'cause you got your own stash. See?

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We have two more songs. Two more songs for the evening. We love y'all. Enjoy yourself. Enjoy yourself. All right. Whoop. Mash it. May mash up, Juice. MySpace. Juice Crew. J-U-C-E. Crew. Check it.

Hey. The after party's at Kariki's house. Hey, is the hot tub turned on? The hot tub's turned on, y'all. Hey, it's been great tonight. Remember us. MySpace, JuiceCrew.com. Let me be your MySpace friend. Let's do it, crew. 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

0: Thank you, everybody, for coming out tonight. Happy graduation to everybody. If you love Jews, say yeah, yeah. If you love Jews, say yeah, yeah. Good night. Tonight. After hours.
1: That was awesome. I'm glad you had
2: fun.
1: Scott River.
3: Definitely.

0: What was that edgier one that we played that last piece? Yeah, or
1: that was what?

0: Yeah. Yeah. Yes, I.
1: So we're going to have to end it right here. This is our last tune.
0: Yes.
1: What up, Julian? Yeah, give us a yeah.
0: Yeah, everybody need to make as much noise as this guy right here.
1: That's Julian right there, man. Big up, Julian.
0: Yes, I.
1: So this tune right here is
0: we
1: like
0: feel our, the love. We feel the love.
1: This is our livication to all the old school, to all the music we like to draw from and gives us inspiration. And I think Skilo, want to give a special shout out.
0: Yo, Jam Master Jay. Big up, Jam Master Jay. R.I.P. Laid the foundation for all of we. See?
1: Terrible when the positive people have to fall.
0: Yes, I.
1: All right,
0: come
1: old
0: down.
1: School style. Jay, we're coming.
2: Man, whatever, man. A man kills it.
0: Ishii Dube. Everybody, give her one more round of applause for that
2: for
0: man.
2: For real, for real.
0: He makes us look good up here. Yes, Idrin.

0: Y'all have fun with that one, but forgive me for the lyrics, because sometimes it's a little silly.
1: What happened?
0: A little
1: Is
0: silly.
1: Somebody in the song? What happened? Oh, shit.
0: It's kind of silly.
1: Oh, shit.

Yeah.

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I'm definitely a little hot up here. My microphone is hot. I mean, you know, I'm not being, I'm a little hot. You know me. We the Juice. We gonna get this thing popping. Get the sound right a little bit. What's up? Drum, turn down the mic and the drum monitor, please. Please, sir. Keep talking. Yo. Turn it down a little bit more, a little bit more. Keep it coming down in the drum monitor. He's getting a real dose of me right now. He's lucky. What? Keep it coming down. I'm loud in the back. I'm still loud in the back. Still loud in the back. Yo. Jump in the ride. Jump. All right, this next one we call Mash the Gas. Everybody, come on. Get your drink on. Get your smoke on. Get your drink on. Get your smoke on. Yo, don't turn me down, no. Don't turn me down. Check. It's another Juice hit. What? Keep it coming live. What? Keep it coming live. What? Check it out. Jump in the ride. Mash the Gas.

Yeah. Thanks, y'all. Thanks. Yeah. I'm feeling good tonight. Y'all feeling good tonight? Had a good day? We went down to the river. Got all charged up. There ain't no sun around here, so we had to go find it. Blaze One, what we got? What we got?

Yo, we just had a, everything just died up here first. Sound guy, thanks y'all. Yeah. We just getting it started. Don't even trip. Just getting it started. Yo, yo, yo, check 1, 2. Like, check, check, 1, 2. Check, 1, 2. That's it, it came back. Just came back. I did anyway. Did you come back too? He didn't, drums aren't back though. Check it, check it, check, 1, 2. Check it, check it, check, 1, 2, 1, 2. Y'all have a good time today. You know, we gonna keep this thing going. You know, we just trying to get the technical difficulties work out. Technical difficulties. Can I say that right? Difficulties. Yo, yo, this one we call Phantom. It's a phantom rhythm. It's kind of like. Yeah, yeah. I think we still waiting on these drum monitors to kick in. I mean, he can go by feel, but. Check, check, check it. 1, 2. Let me see. Can I hear the drums up here? No, I just hear my friend. K-Star, let's kick a freestyle then. You know, we keep the party going. Give me something. Give me something right there. Yo, yo, yo. That sounds almost like it's coming back.

of sounds like Jimi Hendrix right there. Feedback. All right, I'm gonna come over here. I'm too hot. Okay, so we got him, but now he's too high. Everything's too high again. Check, check, 1, 2, check, 1, 2. Mainly me, I guess, is too high. Yo, we got this sound right now. Check, check, check, check. That's it. Let's do it. Phantom Rhythm. Yeah, we gonna give 'em. Let's do this.

another wicked sound. Thank you. Thank you. We gonna keep the vibe going. We got a set. We just gonna just fire them off at you, you know? You decide, let the chips fall where they may. Let's go, crew. Y'all want some more music?

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Just let me go, I let my ego at the door. All I wanna do is just chill on the D-Lo. For the J-U-C-E, that be weed. What you see? Originality coming with a new flavor. Watch your behavior, yo. Blaze it up and I twist it up, yo. Stand it up and I pass the Dutch. And I blaze it up and I twist it up, yo. Pass the Dutch and I say what's up, what?

everybody. Make some noise for K-Star on the keyboards. This is how we do it, yo.

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We'll just say y'all pretty. Y'all pretty out there. Go. We going down, down, down. We gonna down, down, down, yo. 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Yo, check it out.

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Y'all are really pretty. You're really pretty. I didn't hear what was going on, but let's go, boys. Hey, we got him now. Are y'all with us tonight? All right, we got him. Let's go.

0: Act like you know. Act like you know.
1: Nice, Mo.
0: Y'all with us tonight? Y'all quiet out there. What the fuck? It's Friday the 13th. It's Friday the 13th. You know, I was really scared.

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You called all your friends. You texted them. You said, damn, Juice is playing. What the fuck? Where y'all biatches at?

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Y'all ain't ready yet. Y'all ready? All right. 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

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Y'all ready yet? 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

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Last birthday he was running around naked. 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Give the man Bob a round of applause. 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

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What we got? 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
1: 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Yes, yes. We love it. We love it. Friday the 13th. Tridente. 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Tridente. Hey. Oh, sorry.
2: Once.
1: Whatever. 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You know what I mean. What do we got? Oh, all right, little cuz, let's do this. Check it, check it, check it. Basie. And the game, be true to you back. I always told you that. Yeah. Little cuz, watch yourself. 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

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Bob and Teresa's hot tub party. Act like you know out there. 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He just fills up his bathtub with hot water and

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That's right. Juice election, election, election. Boom. What do we got? We're going to keep this thing fired. We're going to bang the cut.

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You know what I'm saying? All right, let's keep it going. Keep the party going. What do we got? What do we got? Make sure y'all nice to the bartenders tonight. Personal family of mine. Keep them happy. They like to make stiff drinks. What do we got?

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Another waist winder. 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Yeah. Check it out, okay?

0: Y'all with us tonight?
1: What are we doing?
0: All right, see. This next song we call Popping Off.

Yeah. 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It's just business, you know. All right, let's do this. We're just gonna keep the party going. We don't care if there's only like 20 people here. We're gonna give it to you like it was 20,000 people here.

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Y'all having fun? I'm having fun. Put me on. You're turning me on. So I'm gonna put you on. You're turning me on. And you put me on. All right.

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Said we love hip hop, we live it every day. Put me on, I got something to say. Said we love hip hop.

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We got a couple more for y'all. We got a couple more. Let me see. Where's the sun dial? It's kind of all right. I think we got a couple more. All right. Family business? Does that work? Is it family time?

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Act like you know. Act like you know. Yo, y'all like my band? That's live. That's live right there. That's live hip hop for your mind, your body, your spirit. Organic. Is organic? We call it like that. Do we do it? Chemical a little bit. I don't know if it's organic.

Pressure's on the rise. Pressure's on the rise. Thanks for coming out. Thanks for coming out. It's been so lovely. It's been so lovely. It ain't me. You know, shit. You know, I can go all night. Everybody knows. You know what I mean? You know? Me. All right. This is it. Let's do this.

Check, 1, 2. I don't think we have any more. Do we have any more? Did you say you had something? You say you had something? We ain't got no stripper poles up here. We can work something out. You know what? We love you guys. Catch us next time. Peace out. Happy birthday, Big Bob. Hey, let's sing happy birthday to Bob, all right? Are we ready? Okay, wait. Are we going to sing it the white way, or are we going to sing it Stevie Wonder way? Let's go the regular one that everybody knows. Let's not, you know. All right, 1, 2.

0: Yes, Bob. Yes, Barbarella. Hey, good night, y'all. Have a good one.
1: Thank you, Bo. Thank you, Juice.
2: Come on, give it up. One more.
3: Don't make it too hot. 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

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And you know the juice, you can't stop it. Po-po, you can't get me stop us. And every time we gonna ride around up on the sound. 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Each and every time we say we wicked and wild. Every time we gonna take it on higher. That's how we gonna burn it up. You can't stop us, yo. You can't stop us.

0: for the disco ready to shine. 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This how we do it today on the time. Move it, y'all.
1: Big up,
2: Juice Crew.
1: Big up, y'all feeling it? Y'all with us now. I feel like y'all with us now. Yeah.

0: then.
1: Rebel, rebel,
0: oh, no,
1: rebel,
0: no,
1: rebel,
0: and then,
1: rebel.
0: So, thank you all. Thank you very much.
1: Yes, I am.
0: And that was for the girls. Hey, but we don't play music partially for anybody in particular. We play it for everybody.
1: Boom, boom.

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Report to the dance floor. We gonna keep it moving on. This dude right here, he's the only one.

0: It looks like it's clearing
1: nice.
0: Up out there.
1: Nice.
0: Looks like it's clearing up out there. Lovely.
1: Sweet.
2: Recording on this, it's got its own stereo mic on it. So we leave it up here at my
3: Thank you.

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2: Explosion.

0: 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Okay, here we go.
1: He's just hard looking.
0: No, well, he's like, oh, stop, everybody stop, everybody stop. Mo didn't come in on time. You know what I mean? Mo, wait up. Is everybody ready? Is everybody ready looking at me? All right.
2: Thanks, Tom and Susan, for letting us rock out tonight. It's like, you know, my backyard here. Mac Bill and Cole chilling. Let's do this. Because it's just a little. It's just a little.
3: Mix it with a little bit.
2: Yeah.

0: Thanks, y'all. Nice.
1: I already turned them up. Hello.
0: Boom, boom, boom. Check it out. She got me up in the clouds. You know how they do it. Check, check. I can say it. You can hear it?
1: I can hear him talking.
2: Turn it up.
0: Turn it up loud. I know all right, my mission all right. To now that's, move the crowd.
2: All right, all right. Here we go. That's a level. I think it's good. We gotta test it now. Make sure the sound's right. All right. It's getting warm in here. All right, let's do it. Yeah, we just gotta test them. Make sure they're not too hot. Make sure it's not too hot. It's too hot.
1: It is hot. Don't change the set list after a few days. Too loud, though. I got to find out.
3: Everybody else knows.
1: Right.
3: I know. Take your time.
1: You got me up in the clouds.
3: Take your time, sir. Where are we going?
2: Just one sec.
0: What's that? This is one of my favorite tracks. Okay, here we go. We're just still working it out. You know how it goes.
2: All right.
0: Yep.
2: Right,
0: so
2: yeah,
0: high,
2: yeah.
0: I'm so high.
2: So high. All right, we're about to get up, up, up in the clouds.
0: Yeah. I see you, O. I see you, O.
2: All right.
0: All right. Move the masses. I know, we're just gonna hit it. We're just gonna give you what you need, like boom, boom, boom, boom, boom, boom, boom, boom. You know how to do. Cause a pastor, pastor, county round.
2: Right.
0: And you know we lay it
2: now,
0: down.
2: Now, something a little more upbeat now. Something a little more upbeat.
0: Is it? All I wanna do is just make your neck snap. It's a little hard. It's hard.

0: Yeah! Yes, this is actually my favorite track of the evening. Report to the dance floor.
1: All right.
0: If you say we bringing mad heat,
1: you
0: report
1: know you
0: to
1: guilty.
0: The dance floor. Brrr. Boom, boom, boom.
1: All right.
0: This next track. We're gonna do this next track, and then we're gonna re-up our drinks. I hope y'all don't mind. Let's do it, crew.

0: conversation going on, all right? I'm going through the
1: set. Yes, people. Y'all with us tonight? Y'all with us tonight, all right? Yeah, yeah.
2: Man, I haven't even heard that one.
1: Yes. That's fresh off. That's fresh off the presses right there.

Everybody all right? All right. We just getting started. We gonna run this next track. My name is Mo Chill. This is Gideon right here, David Gideon. We're Juiced.

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You know how we do it.

0: Tell them, Mo. Ha!
1: Every time.
0: We eat it up. Come on, Juicy.
1: Let's do what we do, man.
0: Yes.
1: Thank you. Spread a little love today. It feels good to be part of the scene tonight. We're going to keep it going. We're going to keep it going. Just hit them. Just hit them. Boom, boom, boom, boom, boom. Right? Everybody feeling good? Everybody feeling good?
0: Yes.
1: All right.
2: Hey, no chill.
3: They ain't ready for this.
4: They ain't ready for this.

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Holla, y'all. Here to make the correction. Look in the mirror, love, it's a reflection. 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Holla, y'all. Here to make the correction. Look in the mirror, Lord, it's our reflection. Check the beat. New juice selection. Gonna make you holla, yeah. Here to make the correction. Look in the mirror, Lord, it's our

0: Yeah, I got this new dance.
1: Take it.
0: I got this new dance. I just made it up.
1: What you got?
0: It's called the Hang Ten.
1: Hang Ten.
0: Oh shit. Then you like pose it, you know what I mean? You can pose it.

0: Yes.
1: Run, Tins, my.
0: Run it, international styley. Boom, boom.
1: International what?
0: Thanks for vibing with us tonight.
1: International who?
0: Make sure you tip your bartenders. Aren't the bartenders lovely tonight?
1: Yes.
0: Damn.
1: So lovely.
0: They fill up those pitchers so fast. So fast. Let's do it, Juice Crew.

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1: I'm
2: like
1: junk. It. I'm junk. That's I hope it. Y'all are too. Thank you, Humble Brewery, for having us tonight. Thank you. This is the Juice Crew.
0: That's right. Damn, that was nice. I like that. The man they call Gideon, blow it up every time. Chill, chill, you know I chant another rhyme. Each man is gonna do double time. Yeah.

Nice voice, nice for holding it up. Holding it up.